take it. It belongs to you, take it. You can make it. You are the head, but not the tail. And yet, sir, I am here. You want to buy it? Sorry, prepare for home. Turn the boy, who will you? As soon as you do home, oh, you are a sinner. Jesus, come home. You want to buy it? It rises

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3: Father, we love you, we bless your name, we give you all the praise, we give you all the glory. You are alone deserving of everything and more. Thank you, Jesus, for yet another privilege to bless your name. Thank you, Jesus. Thank you, Jesus. Thank you, Jesus. Thank you, Jesus. All we come to say, Lord God, is thank you. Thank you for being our God. Thank you for being our Christ. Thank you for being our Father. Thank you for being our ever-present help in time of need. Thank you for being all that we need, Jesus. O kaba na shita bada basute liana. Iyanana makosi tede betusi yana.

0: Judas lion. Come to Zion, come to Zion. Upon Mount Zion there is liberty. There is deliverance.
1: The seed of Jacob shall possess their possessions.
0: Scripture also says, for they go from strength to strength, those that appear before Zion. You are the King of Zion.
1: Judas.

0: So glad you are.
1: It's the fullness of joy at this point.
0: Oh.

0: So glad you are.
1: Have you remembered this past 30 minutes song?

to change the world. Yes, yes, we've been sent to change the world.

0: one of the meetings we had, one of the most profound things since we've been having these sessions is how that we always address the fact that partnership is required to make this thing work. Very early, we just say, this thing requires partnership to work. It's not a one-man decision. As if the Holy Ghost is interested and we are not, then the question is not complete. And he's always interested, so there's never a situation where we are interested and he's not. He's constant. And so it takes that partnership. You and I, we change the world.
1: Come on. This can be you as well.
0: Yes.
1: This can be you as well. Baby, this can be you as well.
0: Yes.
1: So we're stretching that hand of fellowship to you right now. The Holy Spirit is just, he's just there. He's just beside you. All you need to do is open your hearts to receive him. Open your hearts to receive. To receive Jesus. And partner with Jesus today.
0: Partner with Jesus today.
1: This tag team is the surest tag team ever.
0: Okay.
1: This tag team, you know, in wrestling where you have tag teams that hold belts for a certain number of years and, you know, they lose. This one is sure to kill from now till Jesus comes.
0: Complete.
1: Complete. You are never handing this belt to another person. It is yours. It is yours.

0: journey alone. You were never made to walk life's journey alone. It was, you were always created to be dependent on Him. That's it.
1: Yes.
0: So just raise your hands together today and say, Holy Ghost, Jesus, I accept you into my life. I accept you into my life today. I receive this joy that you come with. This joy that only you can bring. This peace that only you can give. This peace that only you can give. This victory that only you can give.
1: This victory only you can give.
0: This victory that only you can give. This love.
1: This love.
0: That only you can give.
1: That only you can give.
0: You see, people love God so much, but the truth is, He's the one that has empowered us to love Him.
1: Yes, sir.
0: You know, Scripture says in Deuteronomy chapter 30, verse 6, He says, "For I will circumcise your heart to love me the way I want you to love." So you can't even love God the way you want unless He helps you out. So you have to make your heart ready.
1: Feeling.
0: You know, there's a song that I and my wife, we love to sing so much. It's one of my favorite songs. And it's by Pastor Lawrence Oyel.

0: see is when you allow God to work on your heart. No man can come to the Father unless he lets you. You cannot love unless he lets you love. So you have to just open your hearts today, ready to receive his love.
1: Ready to
0: receive the love he has for you.
1: You have for us.
0: When you receive, he gives you capacity to love him the way he wants you to love him. God can give you the confidence to say these words. You will never find that there is anybody else

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1: They're gonna know
0: God, Jesus, you will never find that there is any man loving you more than Inka and Subi and Simba.

0: Now I want you to just raise your hands and say, thank you, Father, for loving me. Thank you, Father, for loving me. And thank you, Father, for empowering me to love. Thank you, Father, for your love. Thank you, Father, for your love. Who are we without your love? Who are we without your love? Who are we without your mercy, without your grace? Father, we receive this love. We receive the love that you have for us. We receive this love that you have for us. We embrace you with all of our hearts. We let go of all our fields, all of our sins, all of our guilt. And we embrace your love.
1: Only you, only you.
0: Ah.
1: Only you, only you. I love. To the end,
0: to the end, it's only you. Until we meet, it's only you. Only you. Only you I love.

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1: No other will share your place.
0: No other.
1: Only you.
0: This tag team is between me and you,
1: only
0: Jesus.
1: You, I love.
0: It's me and you.

0: 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We have never seen its kind. It's kind love.
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0: Father, we also thank you for those that have received your love. For we pray that even as they've come into Zion, they will grow from strength to strength in the knowledge of your love. Father, we thank you. 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

0: We will form an alliance. 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Thank you.
1: God bless you. God bless you. God bless you.
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1: Aha. 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
0: Hey, King of Glory.

0: You need no prophets to tell you that the Lord is here. So I need you to take chance of it. Scripture says this is the generation that will seek your face. Oh, Jacob. He wasn't describing Jacob. He was describing the act of Jacob. Jacob met with the Lord and he stuck to him. Even when the Lord broke him, he said, I will never let you. So we are that generation that we hold on.
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0: I'll knock on this chair, it's too fine. And jump to the next. Fire consumes. 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

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Because when fire comes, fire does not have respect. He consumes.

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1: There was a man in scriptures that the mother bore him out of pain, and he named him Ichabod. He tarried in that thing for a long time. He began to ask questions, but there was nothing. Scripture says they said unto him, until you get to a point where you are tired, by yourself you will break out. He says, by yourself you will lose thyself. You will lose thyself by that. He means that all these things will continue until you get to a point where you cannot take.

0: Pastor can show up in Nigeria as a rock and they will bounce him. Why? They don't know who he is. He might have been there for a good cause, but they don't know jack about him. So they will bounce him. They will send him back from the, even probably from the airport. But if pastor comes and the president of Nigeria is behind him, they will overlook him and open the gates. He will be insignificant because the one who is behind him is greater than he. Some of us, we have gone to gates to make demands by ourselves. You have gone to your family and begin to demand for the
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0: Anything from a strong man, a selfless binding, it means that the level of your strength must be more weightier than the strength of a strong man. You came as a weak man to take a prayer from a mighty man. He will subdue you. So some of you, you have gone to gate demanding for what is yours, but because you lack the strength, and the one who you came alone. So we are going to sing that song again. You will walk back. Dulce sang the song. He says, out of the mundane, from where I'm mundane, for things that were made, we are made from things of sin. He says that there are realms of glory that I must see. He said dimensions found only in Jesus. He now went and said, channels of my spirit open up. He went and said, I am with the Father.
2: Yes.
0: When God sent Moses to the Israelites, he said, Lord, what should I say sent him? He said, tell them, I am. Be whatever you say that I am.
2: Yes.
0: I am that I am. Have you not thought about it? When you want to say the Lord your healer, say, I am your healer. At that point, you need a healer. So I am your healer. I am the Lord your provider. I am. Have you not noticed when you want to introduce yourself? What do you say? You preceded by the mention of the Lord. So I want you to go back to those gates. See, even God says that he's going to subdue every imagination that rises itself above the name. It means your imagination is powerful. Shut your eyes. Sing the song. Walk back into the gate. But now you are walking with I am. So we will subdue kingdoms by our God. They will overlook us in protocol because of the

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Some of you, your families will never break out until you break loose. 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But some of us, we choose to stay in masturbation, fornication, and it's eating deep in us. If you are the only one that God has, and he has no other alternative, if you are the only one he's waiting on, should they look for another? Come on, come on. Know ye not that you were created for such a time as this? Know ye not? Know ye not? Some people will never come out of everything that they are in until you rise up.

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0: that are lifted in this atmosphere. And so I don't want you to be comfortable with that bedding. I want you to take a bold step. Because God is in this room and he's touched us. Wherever the spirit of the Lord is, there is liberty, there is freedom, and your freedom is in this room. Play for me.
1: Voice of

0: when you are here. You are here, you are here. You are here, you are here. Huh. I keep hearing healings, healings. Some of you are here and you are taking it. You are taking that healing grace and you're releasing it into the life of a family member. The Lord said someone is sitting here burdened with a mother that is not doing well. But the Spirit of God is here. And wherever the Spirit of God is, the Bible says there is liberty. There is no doubt that God is in this atmosphere. And I don't want you to miss it. Don't let even a
1: voice of victory radio
0: to distract it.

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I am set free, Lord. 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

seed, I know Samael, Spirit of God, you've come. 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Someone ask God for the seven spirits of God. 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Hey, Spirit of God. 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

0: With him in this meeting, in this meeting, in this meeting. 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He will share with you nuggets. They will be very simple. They may not even make sense to you, but pick it up and drive it in your secret place.
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0: I'm watching build you in wisdom and capacity and grace. Spirit of God, you've come. That's all I hear. That's why. Spirit of God, you've come.

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1: 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I saw chick 18. 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Papa. Yeah, the Oshul.
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Oh,

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0: explanation to this song. 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Listen, God has armored you with every equipment you need. Yansabwa kunyame. Oh, when I slap ya yanene.
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hopeless. 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But what I will not accept is for you to leave this room with that. 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

0: some places. Have you ever been in a position where you just pause and you look back and say, wait, how did I get here? It was only like last year that I had so many bills to pay. I had things that were going on left, right, and center. And God has given you that, how did I get here testimony. Does anyone know what I'm talking about? The how did I get here? How did it all happen? So I need you really quickly in your own time, in your own space, to just say your personal thank you to God. Can you do that for me? Can you take a moment to say, Lord, I just want to thank you from my heart, from the bottom of my heart. You've been so good to me. Words cannot even express my gratitude. I love those verses of scripture. Psalm 40 verses 5 says, many, O Lord, are the wonders that you have done. It then goes on to say, there is none like you. If I could take time to recount everything you've done, it won't be enough time to declare it. You know, like if you could actually count your blessings, you realize that God has been great. Can you sing this worship song? It says, Lord, we lift up your name. Oh, with our hearts.
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0: Be exalted. 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You say that again. So, Lord, we lift up your name. 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

I've been hurt in the church. As I attempt to do God's work by people who call themselves saints.